Serve you right, Bill. Serve you right, Bill. Serve you right, Bill. Because you're still living the day gone back and gone. Serve you right, Bill. Serve you right, Bill.

0: 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Das Superfly Album der Woche. Nothing's ever perfect, but we make it worth it. Artist
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0: Album title
1: 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When I'm together with you, we're
0: a force of love. Das Superfly Album der Woche. We love music.

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1: She gets me higher than the 747. Turns me up to 11. Man, this must be heaven. I never doubt her loving for a second.

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1: Black women are crushing it in Hip-Hop right now. 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
4: We have come through a lot. We have stood back up, and we'll always keep standing back up.

0: love, I can use a ton. And we can go together, we can be as one.
1: And I can tag along, yeah, my number longer bond. I can have to worry, you won't be alone.
2: I guess I'm coming too, cause if we preaching love and unity, I'm coming through. And is that cool with you?

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1: Black women are crushing it in hip-hop right now. Dominating the charts, being the ultimate influences of the culture.
2: We all winning at once in different aspects.
3: There's so many fire women right now, like what?
1: None of this came easy.
4: We have come through a lot. We have stood back up, and we'll always keep standing back up.

I'm chasing. I savor every second, I'm not into wasting. The opportunity to grow closer. I call my florist when you come over, cause I just wanna know you. 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
1: Black women are crushing it in Hip-Hop right now. 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
1: None of this came easy.
4: 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We have stood back up, and we'll always keep standing back up.

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Something like this, something that is so good, so important, so great, cannot ever die. Disco will never die.

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1: Black women are crushing it in Hip-Hop right now. 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
1: None of this came easy.
4: We have come through a lot. We have stood back up, and we'll always keep standing back up.

0: 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Rare and Well Done, hosted by Herr Preddy and Monsieur Smoab. 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
1: Rare and Well Done.
2: Ten seconds. Nine, eight, seven, six, five, four, three, two, one.
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4: And the living is easy, Monsieur Smoab.

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All our forefathers got was the whip of their backs. Hard work, dead and buried in a hole, no

Music, like other art forms, is a means of articulating concepts, viewpoints, and emotions that are not easily verbalized. It would be appropriate to close this album with an expression of our feelings about music, but Hoyt says it better than we can.

0: It's not a problem that I can't fix, cause I can do it in the mix. And if your man gives you trouble just to move out on the double, and you don't let it trouble your brain, cause away goes trouble down the drain.
1: We've